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Radyo Sputnik. Spent 24 hours, could have bought me flowers. 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

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Who is the strongest? 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Who holds the aces, the east or the west?

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As long as we've been together,